got Logged On with Cal. Good morning, Gold Coast, and happy Wednesday. How are we doing? The vibes are high in the studio here. I'm definitely feeling the Wednesday energy, you know, happy hump day and all. 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